Monopoly is headed to Netflix. I'm Nikki Lee, and the streaming service has announced that it will bring the board game to life in a brand new competition series that will find contestants competing for the chance to win $2 million. The show will take place in a life-size Monopoly town square and find 12 players competing for the grand prize. Casting is now open for the series, which will premiere in 2027.

The Michael Jackson biopic has hit another milestone. I'm Nikki Lee, and Michael has surpassed the 1 billion mark at the box office, becoming the first biopic to cross that threshold. In June, it claimed the title of the highest grossing biopic of all time, taking over from the Oscar-winning film Oppenheimer. Is also the highest grossing musical biopic of all time, surpassing Bohemian Rhapsody, and the biggest film ever for Lionsgate. The movie starring the King of Pop's nephew, Jafar Jackson, in the title role, debuted in April with an impressive $217 million globally.

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2: Tonight, rain moves in with around an inch and a half of accumulation, lows in the low 60s, and east winds around 15, gusting as high as 25. Tomorrow brings more rain, this time closer to half an inch, with highs near 80 and northeast winds around 15. Once that wet weather clears out, tomorrow night turns partly cloudy, with lows again in the low 60s.

Madonna says she's feeling grateful and surprised after Confessions 2 became her 10th number one album. I'm Nikki Lee, and thank you to everyone who has been a part of this and who has helped make this dream come true, especially my fans. She took to social media saying, the goodwill and positivity has been incredible. She's pinching herself, she said. I can't believe it. It's number one all around the world. That's really cool for Madonna, especially given her age and that she's got a number one album. I am really impressed with that myself and surprised. Actually, no, I'm not, because she's always been a great performer and a good singer. So good on you, Madonna.

So it's talking about the cyclosporiosis parasite going around, the outbreak of it. And there's also, along with that, TikTok trends that are going along with it. Like people talk about, tell me you're from Michigan without telling me you're from Michigan. I know we're in Wisconsin. And then the girl proceeds to go on saying that she won't eat any fresh produce, hasn't eaten it for a week because she doesn't want to get the parasite. Where other people are taking it, and I'm highly against this, as a trend of losing weight. They're like, oh, if I can get this bug and it makes me lose weight, then I'm going to lick this fresh produce. It's ridiculous. Don't do that. I mean, don't do that. It's you don't want it. There's other ways to lose weight.

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8: Tonight, rain moves in with around an inch and a half of accumulation, lows in the low 60s, and east winds around 15, gusting as high as 25. Tomorrow brings more rain, this time closer to half an inch, with highs near 80 and northeast winds around 15. Once that wet weather clears out, tomorrow night turns partly cloudy,

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not vacationing this summer? That's okay. You can have your own Euro summer at home when You, Me, and Tuscany hits streaming on August 7th. I'm Nikki Lee in the romantic comedy starring Halle Bailey, Reggae Jean Page, and Marco Calvani comes available to stream exclusively on Peacock that day, August 7th. The film follows a woman who impersonates a man's fiance while crashing at his Italian home only to fall in love with his cousin. All right, there you go.

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4: Overnight, steady rain settles in with around an inch and a half of accumulation likely. Lows near 63 and easterly winds near 15, gusting to 30. Tomorrow, the rain sticks around, though accumulation tapers off to about half an inch with highs climbing to 77 under northeast, winds near 15, gusting to 25. Skies turn partly cloudy tomorrow night, lows again in the low 60s with a lighter northeast, breeze around 10.

Imagine getting an invite to Taylor Swift and Travis Kelce's wedding and ignoring it. I'm Nikki Lee, and that is exactly what happened to music producer Garrett Jackknife Lee. His wife, Melissa Garner Lee, is spilling the tea on that one, saying in a piece titled, "My husband deleted our invitation to Taylor Swift's wedding when he told me why I lost my mind." Garner Lee says her husband thought the invite was spam, so he never clicked on it, and they

miss their chance to go. While Garner Lee says she was upset to miss the wedding, she writes, "A missed wedding will not be what breaks us. We're stronger than that. Still, it would have been fun to see her dress." I still want to see her dress. Sorry.

0: Before you go, there's something I want you to have.
1: Oh, it's beautiful. But wait a minute, isn't this?
0: Yeah, yes it is.
1: But I thought the old lady dropped it into the ocean in the air.
0: Well, baby, I went down and got it for you.

Hans Dicky Lee in the first trailer has been released for Disney's new animated feature, Hexed. The magical coming-of-age story features the voices of Haley Steinfeld, Rashida Jones, Tracy Ullman, and Stephen Fry. The film hits theaters November 25th, and it actually looks really, really good. Can't wait.

Hey, it's Nikki Lee, and it is time for my world-famous random fact of the day. So the former CEO of the company that owns Tinder, Match, and OkCupid, which he also co-founded, has never been on an online date. And that's my random fact for the day. Do with it what you will.

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5: Overnight, steady rain settles in with around an inch and a half of accumulation likely. Lows near 63 and easterly winds near 15, gusting to 30. Tomorrow, the rain sticks around, though accumulation tapers off to about half an inch, with highs climbing to 77 under northeast, winds near 15, gusting to 25. Skies turn partly cloudy tomorrow night, lows again in the low 60s with a lighter northeast, breeze around 10.

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3: Overnight, steady rain settles in with around an inch and a half of accumulation likely. Lows near 63 and easterly winds near 15, gusting to 30. Tomorrow, the rain sticks around, though accumulation tapers off to about half an inch with highs climbing to 77 under northeast, winds near 15, gusting to 25. Skies turn partly cloudy tomorrow night, lows again in the low 60s with a lighter northeast, breeze around 10.

Rain moves in early this morning with around an inch of accumulation, lows near 62 toward daybreak, and east winds around 15 gusting to 30. Rain continues today with around half an inch more, highs reaching 77, northeast winds near 15 gusting to 30. Skies turn partly cloudy tonight, lows again in the low 60s under a northeast wind at 10. Tomorrow brings a few more clouds, highs similar, in the upper 70s.

Rain moves in early this morning with around an inch of accumulation, lows near 62 toward daybreak, and east winds around 15 gusting to 30. Rain continues today with around half an inch more, highs reaching 77, northeast winds near 15 gusting to 30. Skies turn partly cloudy tonight, lows again in the low 60s under a northeast wind at 10. Tomorrow brings a few more clouds, highs similar in the upper 70s.

Rain moves in early this morning with around an inch of accumulation, lows near 62 toward daybreak, and east winds around 15 gusting to 30. Rain continues today with around half an inch more, highs reaching 77, northeast winds near 15 gusting to 30. Skies turn partly cloudy tonight, lows again in the low 60s under a northeast wind at 10. Tomorrow brings a few more clouds, highs similar, in the upper 70s.

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Rain moves in early this morning with around an inch of accumulation, lows near 62 toward daybreak, and east winds around 15 gusting to 30. Rain continues today with around half an inch more, highs reaching 77, northeast winds near 15 gusting to 30. Skies turn partly cloudy tonight, lows again in the low 60s under a northeast wind at 10. Tomorrow brings a few more clouds, highs similar, in the upper 70s.

Rain moves in early this morning with around an inch of accumulation, lows near 62 toward daybreak, and east winds around 15 gusting to 30. Rain continues today with around half an inch more, highs reaching 77, northeast winds near 15 gusting to 30. Skies turn partly cloudy tonight, lows again in the low 60s under a northeast wind at 10. Tomorrow brings a few more clouds, highs similar, in the upper 70s.

0: you.
1: Reed, the Mega Millions $800 million jackpot was hit in Florida, and apparently after 90 days, their name and residence, their address, will become public record.
2: Do you think it should be?
1: No, but...
2: I agree.
1: That is the Florida statute, is that rule. I don't know how I feel about that, but that is quite a pile of money, Brie. $800 million.
2: Now, there's taxes, there's all this stuff, you know, that's not... and there's like, would you do lump sum or whatever? But yeah, I feel for these people that, you know, they're like six cousin, four times removed all of a sudden, you know, it's like, buddy. And it's like, I don't know who you are. And they want money and it's just all of... I don't know that somebody who wins that should necessarily have to...
1: Well, this is actually a workaround that some people in Florida do. They hire an asset protection attorney before they claim their prize. And sometimes they'll set up like a blind trust or an LLC that will claim the prize instead of that person.
2: Oh.
1: So it's interesting how you have that.
2: You do get time, as you said, to...
1: Yeah.
2: Before you have to make...
1: Well, I hope you're on top of, if you got that ticket, you know where the ticket
2: wouldn't
1: is.
2: Wouldn't you be kind of sitting there and go, oh my gosh, you know, it's like you would be on edge until you claimed it.
1: Oh, yes.
2: Just because, like, we can't forget.
1: We can't. Like, we should do it at least 86 days before.
2: I mean, I watch how Chelsea gets stressed out. We can't forget cottage cheese at the grocery store. Imagine if it's like, we got $880 million. We can't let this one go past.
1: If only that were our issue.
2: But
1: right?
2: Should there just... What if there were more winners? You know?
1: Right.
2: Like, what if, like, 880 people won $1 million?
1: Yeah.
2: I'm not here to tell the lotteries how to do, but I just...
1: Yes.
2: 880 million.
1: Mm-hmm.

0: Reading Chelsea along with you. Chelsea, a gut feeling, right? Gut feeling. Scientists hooked people up to brain scanners to test gut instinct. And the results are sort of hard to explain away.
1: Okay.
0: Okay, so this was tests that were done in the mid-1990s at the University of Nevada. And participants' brain activity spiked seconds before a disturbing image appeared, but stayed calm before a pleasant one appeared. But they didn't know if it was going to be pleasant or disturbing.
1: Oh, really?
0: The images were randomly selected. No one in the room knew it was coming. And so it seemed to say humans have this intuition that something bad's going to happen because their brain would actually spike. Well, that was just one experiment. No, it's been replicated dozens of times.
1: Can we talk about the mama intuition then?
0: The mama intuition is very real. I learned this when Grant was very little, and the doctors would say, look, they would say to Chelsea, if you think something's wrong, listen to it. Trust your instincts. And I've seen it work many, many times where I'm like, no, I think we're good here. And then we go to it's like, oh, yeah, ear infection.
1: Yeah.
0: I'm like, that cry didn't sound any different. No, do you hear that? I'm like, I don't hear it. The difference. It's just crying.

0: Effects shelves are small. Mainstream psychology remains skeptical, with critics citing replication failures. But they've done this enough times to say there seems to be something here. And so if you've ever thought something bad's going to happen, and then it does, and you're like, what was that? That's what they've replicated in this study. Now, to be fair, have you ever thought something bad was going to happen and nothing bad happened?
1: Yeah.
0: So that's got to obviously swing both ways as far as how you look at it. But more work to be done. But if you think you've got an intuition on some of this stuff, you just might.

0: Hey, it's Reed and Chelsea along with you. Chelsea, Americans are increasingly treating breakfast.
1: Oh, boy.
0: Still the most important meal of the day, you think?
1: No.
0: Dinner is.
1: Yeah.
0: Especially egg-based meals and breakfast sandwiches as an affordable protein-focused alternative to the traditional steak and eggs dinner outing, with younger, higher-earner consumers driving a notable boom in breakfast restaurants and third-space breakfast culture.
1: Oh.
0: Now, eggs are down in price big time.
1: Oh, yeah.
0: I mean, where we were at $7 for a dozen, we are way, way, way, way below that.
1: Yeah.
0: Chelsea's gotten into eggs. Grant likes eggs if they're cooked a certain way by a specific person in the house. Me. And Brielle's hit and miss, like most things in life. But Chelsea's really dove into eating a lot of eggs, and they're just talking about how, like, especially younger Americans, they're kind of on this egg thing.
1: Really?
0: Now, the other thing, Chelsea, that has gotten a huge, like, attention is cottage cheese.
1: Yes.
0: Now, I tried to make cottage cheese ice cream because I heard
1: you
0: can make some ice cream. So I followed the recipe. Nasty. Nasty. And it smells even worse than it tastes, and it doesn't taste good. So I wouldn't waste your cottage cheese, which can be fairly expensive.
1: Reed wasted a whole thing of it.
0: Like two cups of it.
1: I was not happy.
0: Chelsea loves her cottage cheese, too.
1: I do.
0: You don't even try, and you're right in the health trends, and you don't even pay attention to this stuff.
1: I'm just healthy.
0: loaded comment. But anyway.
1: Come May 30 when the kids go to bed and there's a tub of ice cream. Okay.
0: Yeah.
1: Like, moving on.
0: Chelsea, we can both have a great day. Both of us.
1: I know.
0: And then unwind it in a matter of 1 hour. A couple Parks and Rec episodes and chips, cheese.
1: I mean.
0: Little Chex Mix.
1: I mean, really.
0: A little leftover.
1: The pantry is our oyster, right,
0: and,
1: Reed?
0: And we just bought like 6 bags of tortilla chips. Which you'd say, well, those aren't bad. Do you know how many calories is in 14 chips?
1: Oh.
0: I told Chelsea that the other night after we had stuffed ourselves, and you're like, you're kidding me.
1: And I was also
0: ate 600 calories piece.
1: It's worth it.
0: Sometimes you need that. But cottage cheese is having this resurgence. I'm very pro cottage cheese. Just do not try and make it into ice cream.
1: Yuck.
0: I don't care what they say or what the viral videos show. It's gross.
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Rain looks likely this morning, with around half an inch of accumulation, highs near 77, and northeast winds around 15 gusting to 25. Tonight, skies turn partly cloudy as lows settle into the low 60s. Tomorrow brings a few clouds, highs again in the upper 70s, and northeast winds at 10. Skies clear out tomorrow night, with lows dipping into the mid-50s. Monday looks clear, with highs climbing into the low 80s.

0: Breeden, Chelsea, along with you. Chelsea, what's your go-to beverage if we're going to fly?
1: I do like a soda. If it says 7 in the morning, I like a soda.
0: I don't think there's any shame. Do you want to give any brands a certain shout-out? Because you know I'm ginger ale.
1: No, I'm good.
0: Extra fizzy up there at 30,000 feet. But you got to be careful because if you've ever brought one from up and then it lands and you didn't open it, because sometimes they give you the can, sometimes they open it for you.
1: Mm.
0: And you know I don't like a lot of ice. Like when the worst, when they pour it, shovel the ice in and they pour it and you're like,
1: oh, yeah.
0: What do I have here? About 6 tablespoons of ginger ale? I
1: mean, it is true.
0: So what are drinks you should avoid, though, Chels, on these flights?
1: I don't know.
0: Alcohol tops the list.
1: Yes.
0: We know this. It worsens dehydration and fatigue. But, you know, if you pay the money for first class and, you know, you can get that. It's not free. It's in,

0: included. There's a difference. But sometimes you want to have one of those beverages. I think I've had a beer on a
1: So if you're not having a beverage, are you fully getting your money's worth?
0: That's a good point. And if you're only having one, are you getting your full money's worth?
1: Oh, boy.
0: See, a lot of people, if they go to an all-you-can-eat wings or bottomless pasta, they're like, I'm going to win this. I'm going to win this.
1: Yeah.
0: And you end up not being
1: Come out ahead. Yep.
0: You're not the winner.
1: Mm-hmm.
0: Even if you think you won. I did bottomless margaritas one time, and I was sick.
1: Okay. We don't need to relive that moment.
0: Coffee, tea, and energy drinks, Chels, also act, is it a diuretic? Is that how you say it? I've heard of this word, but I'm...
1: What are you talking
0: diuretic
1: about?
0: Diuretic is how you say it.
1: Diarrhea?
0: It can increase restlessness.
1: Oh, it makes you jittery. Just
0: milkshakes. Okay, milkshakes and smoothies
1: what?
0: Sit heavy.
1: Who has that?
0: I've never been on a flight with a milkshake, but I would maybe order one.
1: If you brought it on?
0: I guess.
1: Okay.
0: And soda's carbonation can cause bloating at altitude.
1: Oh, boy. Really?
0: And
1: we don't
0: sugar
1: need that.
0: Brings a crash. I have felt that crash, too. And I think when you are dehydrated and you're up there.
1: It makes it 10 times
0: you're
1: worse.
0: Like, and then they're like, all right, you've got 40 minutes for your layover. And it's across the other side of the airport. And you're like coming out of a sleep logged sort of, you know.
1: It's so true.

0: She's Chelsea. I'm Reed. Chelsea, there's a new dating term. We do these on occasion.
1: I love this stuff.
0: There's a name for the person who texts you back just enough to keep you hanging around.
1: What is it?
0: This is called benching. Benching means keeping someone interested. No commitment. You're prioritizing probably someone else.
1: Yeah.
0: There's a therapist says the person isn't disappearing, but this woman, I think it's Jordan Sculler, says they're not making real plans either.
1: I've actually heard this term before.
0: Now, breadcrumbing is different than this. Benching creates the illusion more is on the table, and it's often driven more by avoidance rather than malice. It's a lack of urgency that stings the most. I've never heard any of these terms, but they pop up in the stuff I use for show prep. And if you're dealing with benching, the therapist has some advice. Chelsea, do you have any advice, or should we hear from the therapist first?
1: Go ahead.
0: Name your own needs and ask directly where the connection stands. Be direct.
1: Yep.
0: Now, ladies, from a guy's perspective, be direct. Tell us what you want. He may not know he's doing it.
1: Well,
0: now, this
1: what if he's not being truthful?
0: Well, and I would say dump him, but it's hard to know, right? Mm-hmm. The whole point of being truthful is you have to actually tell the truth. But I don't know exactly how it's different than breadcrumbing and benching, but neither's good. You know, try and find someone who treats you right.

0: Reed and Chelsea with you. Fair season has been upon us, will continue to be upon us.
1: Yeah.
0: Do you go out to eat before or after the fair? Or you go eat at the fair?
1: Yes.
0: In our case, when we went, we went out to eat before the fair. Mm-hmm. And then we went and got the wristbands for the rides.
1: Yes.
0: And you and I both agreed, well, this is a bit backwards. But in our case, the rides for this night didn't open until a little later.
1: Yeah.
0: And you're not going to go eat out after because then the night's going to get really late. And as Chelsea says, the wheels fall off.
1: Yes, thank you. That is accurate.
0: I want to be the dad who does the things with the kids. But some of those rides, I'm like, no. The teacups?
1: Absolutely not.
0: That spin while you spin?
1: No.
0: The double spin?
1: Right.
0: Since I was a kid, that made me sick.
1: How could it not?
0: Some people love it. And they're like, spin it faster. I see these other families and I'm like, really? If I'm on it, I'm like, don't spin it.
1: Not us.
0: And it's tough because Grant's at that age. He's getting taller, but he's not quite tall enough to ride some of the great rides.
1: Which is probably good.
0: It probably is. The Gravitron thing, I remember as a kid.
1: No, I never did that.
0: You never did that?
1: I was afraid of that.
0: That's pretty cool. But you're a little claustrophobic.
1: Exactly.
0: You don't want to pick your neck up on that ride.
1: Okay.
0: So, but we're getting a year or two out where he's going to want to ride all these rides, and he's going to want me to do it, I don't think it's wrong for me to put my foot down and say, no, I'm not going to go get sick and wreck the rest of my night because I got shook up on one of these rides.
1: Shook up.
0: I also don't want to be judgmental, but some of these rides, like, I'll listen to hear how creaky it is.
1: Mm.
0: And I'm like, yeah, I'm not doing that one.
1: No, it's true.
0: I'm just, and not that it's not safe and verified and all that stuff, but it's just too creaky for me.
1: Mm.

0: reading Chelsea along with you. All right, Chelsea, you got this bride. Martrice.
1: Oh,
0: Martrice. Nickname.
1: Okay.
0: So she, 8 weeks pregnant, and she's got her wedding day coming up. Sounds like an episode out of The Office, right?
1: Okay.
0: So she did not tell anyone, I would assume other than her husband-to-be, that she was pregnant.
1: Oh.
0: So how do you do this because you're expected to drink at your own wedding?
1: You're also...
0: 8 weeks pregnant.
1: Very large.
0: Not 8 months, 8 weeks.
1: Okay.
0: So she learned she was pregnant 2 weeks before her wedding.
1: Okay.
0: Chose to keep the news private.
1: Yeah.
0: Telling only her future husband.
1: Yep.
0: The wedding planner and the photographer. Oftentimes, the wedding planner and photographer know more about the wedding than the husband.
1: It's true.
0: I mean, there were things I was like, we're doing what now?
1: Mm-hmm.
0: I mean, I was asking the photographer where we're supposed to go. To avoid suspicion, she drank sparkling cider instead of champagne.
1: Okay.
0: Had the bartender send her virgin martinis all night, matching her favorite cocktail, no alcohol. And the whole ruse went viral. And guests originally believed she had partied heavily because then she faked, I think towards the end, you know, kind of being a little tipsy at her own wedding.
1: Oh, sure, yeah.
0: Even though it was all... at the rehearsal dinner, a waitress accidentally served her an alcoholic drink, so she blamed wedding day jitters and said her stomach couldn't handle alcohol, which is not untrue.
1: Yeah.
0: Her maid of honor then drank it for her.
1: Yeah.
0: And throughout the night, she kind of leaned into the usual drunk bride dance moves.
1: Okay.
0: She pulled it off. And you know what? And in nobody's business.
1: Yeah.
0: So she was able to pull it off. But that is 2 weeks before. You only have like 14 days to figure out your whole plan with this thing.
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3: Rain looks likely this morning, with around half an inch of accumulation, highs near 77, and northeast winds around 15, gusting to 25. Tonight, skies turn partly cloudy as lows settle into the low 60s. Tomorrow brings a few clouds, highs again in the upper 70s, and northeast winds at 10. Skies clear out tomorrow night, with lows dipping into the mid-50s. Monday looks clear, with highs climbing into the low 80s.

0: Fried and Chelsea with you. We talked back there about sleeping with a fan on, and it kicks up dust and allergies and things like that. But it is nice for the white noise. When we had Grant, Chelsea got a white noise machine.
1: Yes.
0: Which is supposed to mimic the sounds of the womb. Am I right?
1: Yeah.
0: And you liked it so much, you're like, why don't we have one of these? Instead of a fan. And I remember as a kid, it was a blue fan, and you don't want it to oscillate. Because if it's moving, it's like sounds diff, you know, and blah, blah, blah, blah. And so that's distracting. But I had a fan where you'd have to, the blade would somehow get a little off, and it would start making almost like a clicking sound.
1: Mm.
0: And I would lay there in bed as a kid. It's funny how you have these memories. And I would say, do I want to get up and try and fix that? I probably can fall asleep if I just ignore it. Now, the fan is only about 4 feet away, but I'm just at that point, it's dark, you're tired. So I lay there for like 5 minutes. And you know how I am. I'm like, it's getting worse. And it probably wasn't getting

0: worse. But in my brain, it's like every little, and then I would start counting and be like every 3 seconds, tick. So I'd get up and I'd hit the fan, and that would fix it for a little while. And then, like Chelsea with her, you know, congested nose, you better fall asleep before it starts, you know, ticking again.
1: Starting up again.
0: Now, if you've ever slept with, if you're used to sleeping with a fan and you've ever slept just in dead silence.
1: I can't do it.
0: And you almost can hear your heartbeat. And it's like,
1: they have,
0: it's too quiet.
1: Sleep fan apps on your phone. So
0: I have one.
1: If you're, yep.
0: But Chelsea, I love that you got, you're like, why don't we just get one of these white noise machines? It's totally the same all the time. That's the issue with a fan. Over time, it changes. It can break down, whatever. The white noise machine, always the same. But if you have a daughter who's two and presses buttons on everything.
1: Oh my gosh.
0: And she sets a 30-minute timer and then she wakes up screaming because she had
1: hit
0: her white
1: button.
0: Noise machine, timeout. And then you're going downstairs. You're not getting as good a sleep.
1: Right.
0: So it's a hit and miss sometimes.

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0: She's Chelsea. I'm Reed. All right, Chelsea, you cannot hide from the tipping culture that we live in. And now you get your kid a birthday invitation. It says tipping encouraged. Are you going to this birthday party where tipping is encouraged?
1: Where is the birthday party?
0: Wherever. Friend's house. I'm thinking this is a kid that your kid knows this kid. You're invited to a birthday party, and it says tipping is encouraged on the invitation.
1: At the birthday party at a house.
0: Mm-hmm. Some parents now request cash tips from guests to offset the kid's party costs.
1: You're kidding me.
0: One person went viral flagging invites reading tipping is encouraged. One invite asked guests to send cash for a tip bucket towards the expenses.
1: Mm.
0: Commentators are split. Some would RSVP no. Others say costs justify it. Estimates put average spending above $300 per party.
1: Holy cow.
0: Divide that by however many guests.
1: Yeah. I think that I shouldn't really go on a rant here, but I'm going to. I really think that maybe the priorities are out of whack. Like,
0: well, when did we become a culture where you're going to host something?
1: Yeah.
0: You're going to decide on everything.
1: Yeah.
0: Everything. And then I'm going to offset part of it.
1: Yeah, it's like, oh, if you're coming to the wedding, it's $60 a person.
0: Yeah.
1: It's like,
0: I'll give you, see, but here's where people are shouting out.
1: I didn't choose beef.
0: People are shouting out, well, what about a grad party? That's different. You're helping the graduate.
1: Right.
0: You're giving the wedding couple a little money towards whatever. This is, we're celebrating the kid turned 3, which in some ways is an accomplishment to the parents.
1: Yes. And these parties are just blown out of proportion.
0: But it's like, I'm just paying for the, you know, and we used to call this a potluck. You know, you just brought a dish
1: true.
0: To pass.
1: Or you didn't really do friends' parties until they were much older. You know what I'm saying?
0: Well, and then if you're going to go do something, it's like, hey, if you're going to, you know, come, it's like $10 for the whatever, the children's museum, etc.
1: Yeah. Reed and I beat to our own drum on this. You have to be in line.
0: Well, I mean, just throw a smaller party.
1: Yeah.
0: No shame. I don't want you to spend $700 on your kid's party.
1: Right.
0: Like, it's your business, but don't make it my business.

0: Hey, it's Reed and Chelsea with you. What do you think about this, Chelsea? There are some of these stores, they are turning down the music on purpose. It's catching on fast. Quiet hours are being launched across a bunch of these different entities. Stores turn down the music. They dim the screens, reduce distractions. In this case, this store doing this the first hour on Tuesdays and Saturdays.
1: Store. Grocery store? What are we talking about? Apparel store?
0: There's a number of these stores that are doing it. Apparel stores. One would be like a kid's hangout place.
1: When you say turn down the screens, what does that mean?
0: The brightness of the different screens.
1: Oh.
0: It's meant to lower
1: stimulation,
0: the intensity.
1: Yeah.
0: There's a behavioral health specialist who says neurodivergent shoppers benefit most.
1: Yes.
0: I've got a cousin with autism.
1: Mm-hmm.
0: Common triggers include flickering lights, announcements out of nowhere, crowd noise, strong smells.
1: Yes.
0: And a consultant calls the quiet hours the future of retail, which is very interesting. Now, I have to say,
1: mm-hmm.
0: I get overstimulated shopping.
1: I know.
0: You
1: really do, Reed.
0: I can have kids screaming.
1: Right.
0: During dinner, things being thrown, get this, get that, all of it. And I'm fine. I don't even get really tired from it. You put me in like a shopping clothes store.
1: Yeah.
0: With that music and just...
1: The smell is a good point.
0: The bright lights off the polished floor. And I'm just like, I got to sit down. I'm exhausted. I don't really get a headache. But my knees get weak. I just lose the energy. This could be... I like this.
1: Yeah.
0: So, I don't know about the future of retail because a lot of people like all the, pow.
1: Mm-hmm.
0: But I think more than an hour would be good. Although it does cut it off. It's like, I got to go.
1: Right.
0: Sorry, an hour's up, Chels. We got to go because quiet hours are over.

0: Hey, it's Reed and Chelsea along with you. All right, check your fridge, Chelsea. Bacon and eggs, both on recall list.
1: Oh, no.
0: Now, we have, and Chelsea doesn't like when I say this, but we have dodged whatever this stuff is that gives you the explosive diarrhea. Like, we have had lettuce.
1: The lettuce. So.
0: We've had it. We've had shredded lettuce. We've checked the labels. It's the safe stuff. And from unless you're not telling me something, we've both been just fine.
1: Is there
0: anything you want to tell me, Chelsea, or have you been just fine?
1: No, yeah. Everything is fine.
0: So we've got over 12,000 pounds of this smoked bacon imported from

0: Canada. We've got 12-ounce natural apple wood sold at different grocery outlets, not around here.
1: Okay.
0: No illnesses reported, but they still want to bring it back, which I'm fine. Recall it before the illnesses if you think there's anything wrong. 20 million shell eggs, about 1.6 million dozens, have salmonella challenges. CDC reporting 98 illnesses across 17 states, 26 hospitalizations. Thankfully, last check, no deaths on any of this stuff. But what's going on with our food supply here? We got fires burning all across the country in this hemisphere. We've got food being recalled, and it's just an interesting time. Mm-hmm. So, I mean, tornadoes. I mean, I'm not even making a joke here. I mean, tornadoes taking out. I mean, that video that was it my dad that sent us that? Up in like Menasha, it looked apocalyptic.
1: Mm-hmm.
0: So it is.
1: No, it was wild.
0: Oh, I mean, and these storm chasers, they got power lines falling on them. I'm like, is this worth it?
1: Yeah.
0: Like, what do? Do you just sit there? You can't get out of your vehicle. You get electrocuted.
1: Right.
0: So oh my gosh, that was crazy.
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6: Rain looks likely this morning with around half an inch of accumulation, highs near 77, and northeast winds around 15 gusting to 25. Tonight, skies turn partly cloudy as lows settle into the low 60s. Tomorrow brings a few clouds, highs again in the upper 70s, and northeast winds at 10. Skies clear out tomorrow night, with lows dipping into the mid 50s. Monday looks clear, with highs climbing into the low 80s.

0: Hey, it's Reed and Chelsea keeping you company. Chels, we don't have tattoos.
1: Mm-hmm.
0: I am not anti-tattoo at all. I don't think I'll probably get one in my life.
1: Okay.
0: You've said the same thing. But I was reading this article, and it was talking about how the fast-moving tattoo trends visibly dates people by their generation. You know, what your tattoo looks like. And it's hard because, you know, how do you get a tattoo to stay relevant?
1: Oh.
0: Is a conversation. Now, I know a lot of you got a tattoo. You get it for a special reason. You don't care if it goes out of style.
1: Yeah.
0: That's not what it was about.
1: Right. Correct.
0: But for people that do feel like it's a fashion statement almost, it can be hard to keep their tattoo. You got to re-ink it, have it look good, but just have it not look like it's old.
1: Okay.
0: And there's just people talking about how, you know, well, they don't regret the tattoos of their youth. They feel like a pair of American Apparel disco pants that they can never take off. And I never thought about a tattoo in that way. I guess I didn't really realize the styles of these tattoos change a lot.
1: Okay.
0: Getting one removed is no easy feat. But, we've got plenty of listeners who have got a lot of tattoos. Do you ever wonder if you can try and update it somehow to have it look more fashionable?
1: Some people kind of, like, make it into something else. You
0: You're
1: know,
0: a tattoo
1: like,
0: artist, so some of that's got to be like, you want me to turn that into what?
1: Yeah. No.
0: You know, it's a picture of this. You mean make it a butterfly? Like, how
1: right.
0: am I going to?
1: How are you going to do that?
0: It's the same thing hairstylist. Give me this hairstyle. That's not your hair.
1: Well,
0: that's not your head.
1: Yeah, it doesn't work for some people.
0: Yeah.

0: Hey, it's Reed and Chelsea along with you. Purdue University researchers, Chelsea, say that this asteroid that they think killed the dinosaurs, it killed most land life within hours.
1: Wow.
0: Not years. Now, we were just talking about that, like, asteroid that came out of the atmosphere and, like,
1: Ohio.
0: Boom, in Ohio.
1: I was like, what in the world?
0: And nobody knew it was coming until, like, bang and, like, however many tons of TNT, the equivalent of the explosion was. And we read these books with our kids, you know, and it's like,
1: what was
0: you know,
1: that?
0: Covered the cloud of the earth in dust and then the, you know, and the sun and all that. And they think, actually, no, a dust cloud a few millimeters thick trapped heat like a lid on a pot. Ground temperatures ran about 3.5 times hotter than earlier estimates. Animals took thermal radiation 17 times the lethal human dose.
1: My gosh.
0: Global wildfires ignited. Survivors were burrowing mammals, deep water fish, and some bird ancestors.
1: Wow.
0: But yeah, Purdue University researchers thinking, no, actually, this asteroid happened, and in hours, all these dinosaurs
1: were gone.
0: Basically, were cooked. And as we are dealing with wildfires and heat
1: and
0: all
1: no
0: this
1: kidding.
0: Stuff, I mean, it's like.
1: It is kind of freaky, isn't it?
0: You know, I don't think as we do our day to day and the grind and our worries of life and things like that, I don't think we realize, and not to get like sappy, but like how delicate, how precious, how unbelievable Earth is. Because, I mean, this atmosphere is not that thick.
1: Right.
0: Protecting us from all this stuff.
1: You're freaking me out now, Reed.
0: I'll be freaked out, Chelsea. What are you going to do anyway?
1: Have faith and
0: keep moving forward.
1: On the Kardashians, a while ago, not on
0: Kardashians.
1: This season.
0: There's a pivot.
1: They looked into getting, like, an underground bunker thing if something crazy happened.
0: I know people make a lot of money and spend a lot of money on these things that have, like, you know, 3 years worth of rice and this stuff.
1: Oh, yeah.
0: Do you want to be alive? I mean, what are you...
1: Yeah.
0: Like, what kind of... What is that?
1: They did ultimately decide, Reed, that they wouldn't want to live life trapped in this tube. So,
0: okay.
1: I don't believe they purchased it. But
0: as I said, in America, you can find any way to spend your money. I don't care how much you have, you can find a way to spend it.
1: True.
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0: here is going to name as many Tomfoolery's Adventure Park games as she can in 10 seconds. Ready, go!
1: Skee-ball, the one where you shoot a water gun at a target. The human crane, the giant wheel, VR games, dancing games, racing games, the one where you hang on a bar.
0: Wendy, you did awesome! And you know what? There are even more ways to get Kalahari'd away. 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

0: Reed and Chelsea, along with you. All right, Chelsea. They almost threw out a paint can, this couple, that smelled like ammonia.
1: Okay.
0: But it's a good thing they didn't.
1: Mm-hmm.
0: This couple found a bricked up wall in their pre-1900s cellar. Inside a rotted paint can, stacks of banknotes. Now, this was in the UK, so it totaled more than 1,000 pounds, about $1,300.
1: Okay.
0: And she was out of work. Money covered some bills.
1: Wow.
0: Got a treat for the kids. And so it would be so weird to have a house that you lived in for a while.
1: Right.
0: To find. Now, you could find something gross. You could find something, you know, neat like that. But yeah, for those people that do stick their money under their mattress, or in this case, in an old paint bucket in the cellar.
1: Mm.
0: Chelsea and I were just racking our brain because we got Grant and Brielle this, like, outside toy.
1: Yeah.
0: And you said, hey, go

0: hide this so they don't find it. We could not find it. My hiding spot was so good, we couldn't find it. And so you and I started doing the math and thinking, no, it's in this vehicle in this parking lot, like at the station, and that's the reality of the situation. But if you ever, parents, hid something so good.
1: That's so funny.
0: And you're like, oh, you found that in 5 minutes? No, we probably spent 45 minutes on Sunday in the heat running around, and I'm just going, how is this possible? I'm not this good at this stuff.
1: Oh, my gosh.
0: There's no way I found a hiding spot that Chelsea can't find.
1: Right.

0: Hey, it's Chelsea. He's Reed. So we're kind of in the potty training mode with our daughter.
1: She's potty trained.
0: Well, I don't say that for certain until she's in undies. She's not quite there yet. But
1: Get her in underwear then.
0: something that might

0: So we actually had Grant like go into the bathroom with her. Wait, no. What did we have Grant do? Oh, go to the bathroom and say, okay, Brielle,
1: Pretend like
0: like,
1: you didn't
0: how
1: know
0: do I
1: he's.
0: have to go to the bathroom?
1: Yeah.
0: Like, I don't know how to do it. So then she would like walk him through it, and that worked. Would you give a good review on
1: I
0: that
1: would.
0: read? That worked.
1: I would. There's a difference between teaching and just, doing.
0: Yes.
1: And that's where, when they say when you teach is when you really know. So when you have a child teach you how to go to the bathroom, they're it's locking in more than just you telling them.
0: Yeah. No, there I'm looking at some of these like funny parenting things on the New York Post, like just funny things on social. And this one mom said that she told her firstborn he could have candy too whenever the second born used the bathroom. So basically he potty trained the second kid because he wanted candy. And it's like that stuff is so good. And you know, it works. So
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7: Rain looks likely this morning, with around half an inch of accumulation, highs near 77, and northeast winds around 15 gusting to 25. Tonight, skies turn partly cloudy as lows settle into the low 60s. Tomorrow brings a few clouds, highs again in the upper 70s, and northeast winds at 10. Skies clear out tomorrow night, with lows dipping into the mid 50s. Monday looks clear, with highs climbing into the low 80s.

0: She's Chelsea Umreed. Our son, who's five, his T-ball season ended a couple Saturdays ago.
1: I got the pictures, Reed.
0: How did he do? Or how did I do? Because I was the one who took him.
1: It was good.
0: Good smile? Not that kind of like forced smile?
1: Yeah. No, it was good.
0: He does a real forced smile. I mean, so does our daughter, who's two. Any kid does, I suppose. But I will say, I love taking him to T-ball. A lot of fun. Great that he could get the exercise and all that. I do not mind the lack of pressure on Thursdays and Saturday mornings.
1: Oh, now that it's over?
0: I don't mind it. I don't mind the lack of pressure.
1: Oh, that's funny.
0: You have so many weeks in a row where it's like, okay, we got this on Thursday and this on Saturday morning.
1: I know.
0: And you got to get him there and you got to try and get something to eat on Thursday evening or else the wheels fall off.
1: You should hear the parents that are like, wait till
0: it's
1: have
0: 6 days a
1: week. League. Wait till you do all this stuff.
0: We'll see. Yeah, we'll see. We'll see how all that
1: goes. Your easy peasy can skip if you want Thursday and Saturday ain't nothing.
0: No, we got one kid doing it. I mean, Brielle's too young. I mean, these people got like four kids all playing different sports. Dance, band, all this stuff. I don't mind the lack of it. I enjoyed it, and I'm glad he's doing it. But It's nice and I have to worry about it.
1: Giving you a reality check.
0: No, I'm glad you did. People shouting at me as they're listening. Yeah.

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0: Hey, it's Reed and Chelsea along with you. All right, Chelsea. Listen to this one. A 29-year-old woman in Detroit was approached outside a big box store by two young men asking for a donation.
1: Oh.
0: She tapped her iPhone, expecting a $50 charge. The transaction was $1,000. Police report notes that she didn't verify the amount on the reader before tapping. It's all a scam, Chelsea.
1: Oh, my gosh.
0: Another victim lost $537, another $1,100. And experts advise checking merchant and amount. Don't be rushed. And turning off NFC when not in use. So that's that tap to, you know,
1: turn it off.
0: I don't
1: have tap to pay.
0: Tap to pay is...
1: Couldn't you literally have your phone in the back of your pocket and somebody just put the thing up there?
0: Now, you can't cancel it. I mean, there's no safeguards to this.
1: Yeah, that doesn't...
0: It just... Because it's a credit card, right? Unless you can hook your debit card up to this stuff. I don't know. It's
1: freaky.
0: There's a lot of places that are cashless, and I understand why. I totally understand why. But all this electronic stuff, too, it's like, whoa. I mean, it all happens so fast. And
1: yeah.
0: If you get approached in a parking lot, though, and somebody wanting to, like, you know, fast talk you in a scan set, just take a step back. Just take a step back and
1: holy
0: don't
1: cow.
0: Feel rushed.

0: She's Chelsea. I'm Reed.
1: Okay, Reed, let's go to New Hampshire, where we have Alexis and Tim. They decided to go on this romantic hike, and he was going to propose on this hike. So they go on this hike, and she sustained, like, an injury to her lower leg, and she literally could not walk. Like, they had to call...

0: for a stretcher and all of that. It's like, okay, dude, you missed the moment. Don't propose to her when she's being hauled off on a stretcher. He did. He proposed to her as she was being rescued. I don't know if she was like on the stretcher yet or if, you know, the rescuers were coming. She was sitting on a rock, you know, with her leg hurting. It's just like he went through with the proposal. And I
1: You got a
0: say
1: plan. You're gonna
0: no.
1: just shove a square peg through a round hole. We're doing it
0: Clearly.
1: today. Today's the day.
0: I mean, Reed, what would you have done?
1: I hope I would have pivoted.
0: Okay.
1: You gotta pivot. I
0: Yeah.
1: mean, she's in pain. She's not, and that's just not how she probably pictured it,
0: She said
1: saying yes and getting
0: yes.
1: hauled off on a stretcher. I
0: She
1: mean,
0: said
1: I
0: yes.
1: guess
0: I
1: in
0: don't know.
1: sickness and in health, you know, she knows he's gonna be there.
0: Reed, here's her picture on the stretcher.
1: Yeah, I mean, I would have done it at a different time, but you got a
0: You
1: great
0: can't
1: story, I guess.
0: criticize, I guess, but I would have hoped Reed would have pivoted. I'll just say my opinion on that.

0: Reed and Chelsea with you. Chelsea, 24 hours in a plane. Would you do it?
1: No.
0: An Airbus A350 with a bunch of other stuff flew from Melbourne to France in 24 hours and 24 minutes.
1: Oh, my gosh.
0: What are the odds at 24 minutes on the dot? Longest flight ever recorded by a commercial passenger aircraft in testing. It breaks the 2005 Boeing mark of 22 hours and 42 minutes. I don't know why it took us 21 years to break this, but here we are.
1: Nobody wants to do it.
0: The route crossed the Pacific, the U.S., and Canada. It covered 12,460 nautical miles. 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My gosh.
1: Yeah, can you imagine sitting in
0: an
1: economy seat?
0: I wonder if...
1: The whole time?
0: They'll even offer basic... I mean, you could have some people get really squirrely. 24 hours. Longest flight I've ever been on, seven and a half?
1: Me, five, and I, no.
0: If you did that flight, Chels, four times over, you still would have 4 hours and 24 minutes to go.
1: No, thank you.
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3: difference. Rain looks likely this morning, with around half an inch of accumulation, highs near 77, and northeast winds around 15, gusting to 25. Tonight, skies turn partly cloudy as lows settle into the low 60s. Tomorrow brings a few clouds, highs again in the upper 70s, and northeast winds at 10. Skies clear out tomorrow night, with lows dipping into the mid-50s. Monday looks clear, with highs climbing into the low 80s.

0: Hey, it's Reed and Chelsea. Reed, you said the other day to me, "Wow, Chelsea, these new towels that you got are very
1: They
0: luxurious."
1: were very thick and soft.
0: They are the store brand towel.
1: Sure.
0: You know why they're so luxurious?
1: New.
0: They're brand new and they haven't been put through the washer or the dryer. They have it's full of fluff. So it was so funny. You're like, "Oh, that's so luxurious." It's like, no, that was about $3. And it's brand new. That
1: And you know
0: shows
1: what you said to
0: you
1: me?
0: how old our towels are.
1: Yeah, but it you know, toughens you up.
0: What?
1: Chelsea goes, "I'd really rather you not use those towels. I would prefer to use them while they're still soft. That's my favorite towel." That's what you said to me.
0: The gray ones, not
1: Yes.
0: the new white ones that I got. The gray ones.
1: What's the difference?
0: There's a difference,
1: I took
0: Reed.
1: it as you use, which is a man, that's not the worst thing. But you weren't like glad you like him. Just say, "That's my favorite towels."

0: Don't use those. I didn't realize it was a gray situation. I didn't
1: know
0: the color mattered for a towel.
1: No, it's not the color. It's the feel of it. They're from two different stores, and I like that one better.
0: Well, apparently I do, too.
1: Oh.
0: So we'll have to...
1: We only have a couple of those,
0: so... I'll just use it, and then I'll save it for you.
1: Yuck.

0: me.
1: There's Chelsea. I'm Reed. Okay, Chelsea, we've talked about how Gen Z, they're just not drinking.
0: Oh, yes.
1: And this seems strange because for thousands and thousands and thousands of years, humans have drank. Is this going to be the generation that doesn't? Well, it turns out they're drinking.
0: Oh.
1: But maybe they're doing it a little smarter.
0: Okay.
1: But it's costing them.
0: Oh.
1: All right, so we got new research.
0: Quality over quantity.
1: Well, we've got new research, Chelsea, finds 74% of legal age Gen Z drank alcohol in the past 6 months.
0: Okay.
1: That's up from 66% just 3 years ago. So it's up 8%. The adult average is 76%. Okay. So they're at 74%. So they're pretty much right on track.
0: Yeah.
1: They're favoring premium products, cocktails, and social occasions over volume. They drink socially. They don't drink at home by themselves.
0: Okay.
1: Researchers say they drink more intentionally and in moderation. So what they're saying for marketers is Gen Z is not quitting booze. That story is not accurate. They're just doing it a little bit differently.
0: Mm-hmm.
1: And as I've said, okay, so now you're drinking, and you might look down on people who drink at home by themselves, get a little older, a little more stress, and all of a sudden having one or two on a Tuesday night.
0: Yep.
1: Not that we did last night, but on a Tuesday night.
0: We did on Monday night.
1: A little wine on Monday night, but again, it's easy to say when you're young and free, but we'll see what happens as you get a little older.
0: Yeah.
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1: 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Steve!

0: She's Chelsea. I'm Reed. All right, we've talked a little bit about this, Chelsea. These China humanoid robot things.
1: Oh, my gosh.
0: So the government just banned robot dogs from China.
1: Okay.
0: And the reason is basically straight out of a movie. The FCC banned these advanced robotic devices, including humanoids and robotic dogs. Regulators say the machines collect data that could be used to surveil Americans.
1: Wait, these dogs are...
0: Robot dogs and robot humans.
1: Made in China. Mm-hmm. Is that what you said? And they're here.
0: Well, they're being banned.
1: Got it.
0: The FCC warns networked robots create, quote, vectors for attack on data and physical operations.
1: So okay.
0: It is something.

0: like out of a sci-fi movie. The FCC cited critical infrastructure, manufacturing, and military uses. China's government urged the U.S. to, quote, stop smearing its companies and threaten countermeasures.
1: Oh, boy.
0: But it's China, you know? Like, we know they surveil.
1: Yeah.
0: And, I don't know, a bunch of American-made, Chinese-made, made anywhere, a bunch of humanoid robots and dogs running around. We have a lot of dogs that are real dogs. We have a lot of human beings. Do we need this?
1: No, we don't need this.
0: I don't know. Maybe in a certain, you know, setting to, like, prevent people from hurting themselves with, like, lifting things or, you know, you see those robots that help do that.
1: Okay.
0: But just walking around all the time, I'm
1: not. The jury's out for me, Reed.

0: She's Chelsea. I'm Reed. What you got, Chels?
1: We are still talking about the Travis and Taylor wedding, everybody.
0: Are we?
1: Yes. I think this is funny. This is funny. So, a New York artist, this is from NBC News, a New York artist collected trash from around Madison Square Garden the night of Travis and Taylor's wedding. He then put it in cubes, labeled it New York City garbage, just married TNT. 7326, and he sold the cubes of garbage for $25 a piece. So
0: it's America, that's capitalism, baby.
1: Yeah, I'm like, I don't know if you would need that. garbage in a cube, and it's not like
0: one man's trash, another man's treasure.
1: It's not like it was used by Taylor and Travis. You know what I'm saying? It was just,
0: was it used Kleenexes though? I mean, what was this? From unknown guests?
1: Yeah, I don't. Do you want me to go back? I'm out of the article.
0: No, you don't have
1: now.
0: To go back. I'm good. Okay. I think we got the gist of it. Unless you really want
1: to
0: go back.
1: No, I have to. I do have to go back now and see
0: it's a
1: what
0: used
1: it is.
0: Gum wrapper from an unknown guest.
1: Yeah, it kind of is that kind of stuff.
0: Yuck.
1: Yeah, I mean, I see some broken AirPods are in one of them. Random pieces of garbage. Yep, just water bottle caps. A little bit of some caution tape that may have been up that day. So.
0: Piece of garbage that I think is actually cool is my dad was in New York City for a ball drop, and he brought some confetti back.
1: Oh, that's cool.
0: Which, you know, is that garbage? Technically, but that was cool. But yeah, other than that, it's like, I don't need a used bottle cap.
1: Mm-hmm.
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Today brings steady rain with close to half an inch expected, temperatures climbing to the upper 70s, and northeast winds around 15 gusting to 25. Once that wet weather clears out overnight, look for mostly cloudy skies with lows approaching 60. Tomorrow, we'll see a mix of sun and clouds, with highs again in the upper 70s and northeast winds at 10. Tomorrow night stays clear, with lows dropping into the mid-50s.

0: Reading Chelsea along with you. All right, Chelsea, so these two people, a couple from Massachusetts, they ran e-commerce news site, E-Commerce Bites.
1: Oh.
0: And they started being targeted back in 2019. So former eBay employees sent live insects, a funeral wreath, and a bloody pig mask in order to, I don't know, get them to stop, freak them out. Who knows what exactly went on here? Seven ex-employees pleaded guilty with sentences from probation up to 57 months. So 4.5 years or so in prison. The eBay CEO called the conduct wrong and reprehensible. I don't know if you should feel too bad for David and Ina of Massachusetts. They are receiving $48.7 million over the ordeal. $48.7 million.
1: Mm-hmm.
0: Cockroaches were sent in the mail and all that stuff. So, I mean, nobody should be harassed.
1: No.
0: But $48.7 million. I mean, wow. And just a strange story.
1: It's weird.
0: Really bizarre. And yeah, so those people hopefully are mentally okay. And they got a ton of money coming their way.

0: Hey, it's Reed and Chelsea. Reed, let's go to the New York Post for this one. I've never heard this. An etiquette expert said when a couple gets engaged, you really shouldn't say congratulations because that is it being viewed as an achievement or that one person is lucky to have secured the other. It can
1: You should say good luck.
0: Transactional. Instead, you should say best wishes or something like, I'm happy for the both of you.
1: Buyer beware.
0: You say more like congratulations when it comes to graduating or a new job. Like, it's not really an achievement. But in Reed's case, it was an achievement catching me. Boom, mic drop.
1: Amen. Heard that. You is that it? I have some comments, but
0: go ahead, Reed.
1: Well, I think it's, you know, no, I'm going to leave it where it is.
0: It was an achievement for you to get me.
1: Yeah, it was an achievement. It was a long haul.
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0: Hey, it's Reed and Chelsea along with you. We were discussing how Gen Z drinking, but not drinking quite as much, and they're doing it more socially. Here's the flip side, Chels. $15 for one drink. They say it's no wonder half of Gen Z is home on a Saturday night.
1: Gosh.
0: So they did this new poll, and they found 51% of Gen Z report weekend loneliness versus only 14% of baby boomers. 51%, so over half. 68% say going out, quote, isn't worth the damage it does to my wallet. 62% skip weekend plans entirely to avoid financial regret. And with drinks running $15 to $25 at some of these events, one in three still live at home. They're just trying to make ends meet best they can. 73% want social settings where alcohol isn't the centerpiece. I think in part because of the financial strain.
1: Oh, yeah, for sure.
0: And no shame, but when we went to Camp Randall for ACDC, $18 beers?
1: Yeah.
0: $18 can, not on tap, cans of beer. Now, they were the bigger cans.
1: Yeah.
0: To be fair.
1: But?
0: But you get, if you have a group of four and you want to do the round,
1: plus a tip. Holy cow.
0: You know, plus a tip.
1: You're talking what?
0: Woo, it's rough.
1: Almost $100.
0: It's rough. And also at Camp Randall, you could only buy like two at a time.
1: Mm-hmm.
0: I was trying to bring them back for our parents just so they didn't have to stand in line. And they're like, no, it's only two per person, which I can understand. But it's like, well, these aren't for me. Do I look like I would drink this? Like, do I look like I would drink this drink?

0: She's Chelsea Amreed. Chelsea, do you sleep with a fan is the question I ask. We have for a long time. I probably started sleeping with a fan when I was, I don't know, 10.
1: Really?
0: That white noise going.
1: It's so good.
0: Is it good for you or not, though?
1: Oh, I don't know.
0: For your health?
1: Oh, I don't know. Kicks up dust.
0: Good. Anything else, Chelsea?
1: Creates a dry environment.
0: Doctors say fans stir up dust, pollen, and pet dander.
1: Yep.
0: That can trigger allergies and asthma. They say circulating allergens plus dry air can worsen coughing and congestion.
1: Oh,
0: you're pretty good here, Chelsea.
1: Wow, look at me. But I still am going to do it.
0: Well, we're not done yet. Fan blades themselves collect dust that gets pushed back into the room. Cool air aimed at one spot for hours can tighten or cramp your muscles. Chelsea doesn't have a fan blowing on her. So you got to clean the blade, aim the fan away from the bed, and add a humidifier. I marvel how we live in a state where we've got to cool the air in the summer, we've got to heat it in the winter. We've got to put moisture in the air when it's dry, we got to dry it out when it's wet. In this case, you are adding a humidifier and a fan at the same time.
1: Right.

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I like it more for just the white noise. You don't hear every creak of the house, or if it's like windy, wake up from some of those noises.

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She is seen sitting on a chair and using the fork from the buffet to scrape her foot.

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0: Sock off and everything? Yuck, sandals. 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
1: I know. And
0: then hate on the whole thing.
1: I know. But that's tough.
0: What do you do with that person? Throw them overboard? I mean, what do you do? 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
1: I need to stop talking about this.

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6: Today brings steady rain with close to half an inch expected. Temperatures climbing to the upper

70s, and northeast winds around 15 gusting to 25. Once that wet weather clears out overnight, look for mostly cloudy skies with lows approaching 60. Tomorrow, we'll see a mix of sun and clouds, with highs again in the upper 70s and northeast winds at 10. Tomorrow night stays clear, with lows dropping into the mid-50s.

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1: Today brings steady rain with close to half an inch expected, temperatures climbing to the upper 70s, and northeast winds around 15 gusting to 25. Once that wet weather clears out overnight, look for mostly cloudy skies with lows approaching 60. Tomorrow, we'll see a mix of sun and clouds, with highs again in the upper 70s and northeast winds at 10. Tomorrow night stays clear, with lows dropping into the mid-50s.

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6: This afternoon, expect more clouds than sun. Highs in the upper 70s and northeast winds around 15. Tonight, lows near 62 under partly cloudy skies. Tomorrow, a few passing clouds with highs holding in the upper 70s and northeast winds near 10. Skies clear out tomorrow night as lows drop near 56. Monday looks sunny with highs in the low 80s. And Tuesday brings a mix of sun and clouds with temperatures holding near 82.

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5: This afternoon, expect more clouds than sun. Highs in the upper 70s and northeast winds around 15. Tonight, lows near 62 under partly cloudy skies. Tomorrow, a few passing clouds with highs holding in the upper 70s and northeast winds near 10. Skies clear out tomorrow night as lows drop near 56. Monday looks sunny with highs in the low 80s, and Tuesday brings a mix of sun and clouds with temperatures holding near 82.

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6: Tonight, partly cloudy skies with a low in the low 60s. Tomorrow brings more of that partly cloudy sky. Highs near 79, northeast winds at 10. Skies clear out tomorrow night, lows near 56. Monday looks bright with plenty of sunshine, highs close to 80. Tuesday stays sunny with a few clouds mixed in, temps again in the low 80s. Then Wednesday, rain is possible. An isolated storm around, highs in the upper 60s.

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9: Tonight, partly cloudy skies with a low in the low 60s. Tomorrow brings more of that partly cloudy sky. Highs near 79, northeast winds at 10. Skies clear out tomorrow night, lows near 56. Monday looks bright with plenty of sunshine. Highs close to 80. Tuesday stays sunny with a few clouds mixed in, temps again in the low 80s. Then Wednesday, rain is possible. An isolated storm around, highs in the upper 70s.

Hey, it's Sarah with you. I love a good game show. So here is a fun game show style hypothetical question for you. If you had a choice between instantly receiving $50,000 or flipping a coin for a 50% chance to win $1 million, which would you pick? Someone conducted a poll and found that 65% of Americans would take the guaranteed $50,000. 25% want to flip a coin for $1 million and risk walking away with nothing. And 10% of people aren't sure what they would do. That's not an option, I don't think. For what it's worth, the region with the most gamblers is out west. Midwesterners are most likely to take the quick 50K. Also, men were a lot more likely to flip the coin than women. I would probably take the 50K if it was the real question, but 50% chance at $1 million, that is tough. That's like the Price is Right pick. Door one or door two? I don't know. Like a deal or no deal.